All right, the Middle Arcs on Deutones from 1955 with Embarrassing Moments. Before that, Lonely Rain, the Mascots on King from 1960. And we start off with the Marylanders on Jubilee from 52 with Make Me Thrill Again. All right, it's about 8:03. It's about time to get into some requests. We've got three this tonight. We've got the Uptowns on Loot with No More, and the Legends on Melba with I'll Never Fall in Love Again, and Cheney by the Cardinals on Marina, not the ones on Atlantic. All right, so here we go. The Uptowns. Here we go.

I can't help myself now, darling. You've had my love anyhow. You wanted me to confess. I played my best and made a mess. You said how happy we could be. So if there's any love at all,

All right. Janie by the Cardinals on Marina from 1962. For that, I'll Never Fall in Love Again, the Legends on Melba from 1957. And we start off with the Uptones on Lute from 1962 with No More. All right. Let's continue with where are we going? The Mellow Harps on Tin Pan Alley from 1955 with Ain't Got the Money.

0: All right. Little Sylvia Vanderpool on Cat from 1953 with Fine Love. Before that, Don't Change Your Pretty Ways, The Midnighters on Federal from 55. And we started off with Mellow Harps on Tin Pan Alley from 55 as well with Ain't Got the Money. All right. Let's take care of some business and we'll get back to the music. 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
2: 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Mahatma Gandhi made the world a far better place by reaching out with the strength he cultivated within his soul. 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

All right. Unreleased Bachelors on Aladdin from 1953 with Feel So Bad. They were formerly the Jets on Rainbow. Before that, Why My Darling, Why? The Rhythm Kings on Apollo from 1950. And before that, Muddy Waters on Chess from 1965 with I Got a Rich Man's Woman. And we started off with The Moon Glows on Chess from 1955 with Foolish Me. All right, it's about 8:32, and you listen to Bebop with Dr. Bob. We got about 28 minutes left. Let's go with the gospel record of the hour. Someday, somewhere, Christland Singers' Peacock from 1953. Here we go.

All right, the Belvedere's on Baton from 1955 with We Two. Before that, the Barons on Decca from 1954 with My Baby's Gone. And we start off with Someday, Somewhere, the Christland Singers on Peacock from 1953. All right, let's continue now. Bobby Mitchell and the Toppers on Imperial from 54 with Meant for Me.

0: Okay. The Champions on Ace from 1958 with I'm So Blue. For that, Milk and Gin, the Capris on Gotham from 1954, unreleased. And before that, the Caldwells on Rainbow from 1949 with Exactly Like You. And we started off with Bobby Mitchell and the Toppers on Imperial from 1954 with Meant For Me. All right, let's take care of some business, make our way out of here, make room for Roy. From the Community Bulletin Board, the Historical Society of Hilltown Township presents the Revolutionary War, 1776, What They Didn't Teach You in High School, on Wednesday, May 27th at 7 p.m. Herb Kaufman will explore the history of the American Revolution and colonial era, full of lore, myths, half-truths, and just plain inaccuracies that have become part of American history. 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Hilltown Township Building is located at 13 West Creamery Road in Hilltown. For more information, please visit hilltownhistory.org.
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0: All right, we'll be with you in about 8 minutes or so. I want to thank everybody for the calls and comments. Always very much appreciated. And if you want to listen to some early jazz, give me a listen on Wednesday from noon to 3. And otherwise, hope to see you back here next week. We're going to go out with the Nutmegs on Herald from 55 with Whispering Sorrows. Take care. Have a great week. Bye-bye.

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2: Hey there, groovy cats and kittens, and welcome to The Groove. My name is Roy North, and every Monday at this time, I take you on yet another curated road trip over the highways and byways of the musical landscape of the 1960s. Time Magazine's 100 Persons of the Century is a list of the 100 most influential people of the 20th century, divided into five categories, each containing 20 people or groups. Leaders and revolutionaries, builders and titans, scientists and thinkers, heroes and icons, and artists and entertainers. Of the 20 artists and entertainers on the list, seven are musicians: Louis Armstrong, The Beatles, Aretha Franklin, Rodgers and Hammerstein, Frank Sinatra, Igor Stravinsky, and Bob Dylan. Born May 24, 1941, in Duluth, Minnesota, on the western tip of Lake Superior, and raised in the iron ore mining town of Hibbing, Minnesota, Robert Allen Zimmerman would go on, almost single-handedly, to remake the lyrical side of the popular songwriting landscape. The subject of multiple college courses and books, Bob Dylan has been taught alongside the likes of Virgil, Homer, Milton, Keats, Tennyson, and Eliot. The Encyclopedia Britannica cites him as the Shakespeare of his generation, and he is the first Western songwriter to win a Nobel Prize. He's also been described as, quote, a minor talent with a major gift for self-hype, end quote. Nevertheless, the startling speed with which Dylan's songwriting helped alter the paradigm of popular Western songwriting from 1963 on is unmistakable. And tonight we're going to explore that legacy with 27 of his most well-known songs from the 60s, as recorded by two dozen of his 60s contemporaries. And if that's not enough, we're also celebrating the anniversaries of the releases of two of the 60s' most influential albums, Tommy by The Who and Let It Be by The Beatles. So buckle up, sit back, and put your feet up on the dash, because I'm doing the driving.

That's Nina Simone. Boy, is it ever. That is from her 1969 album, To Love Somebody. And that's one of three Bob Dylan songs that she recorded on that particular album. The times, they are a-changin'. Dylan wrote that in 1963. And of all the versions, of all the different interpretations of that song that I've heard, that's the most powerful one that I've heard. It has an urgency to it. It has some anger. She was fearless. She was not blessed with a pretty voice by any stretch of the imagination. She was a classical pianist. I mean, that's what she aspired to be. She only started singing because the owner of the club she was playing at on the Jersey Shore was going to fire her if she didn't start singing along with the playing the piano. So, few artists invest themselves emotionally more in a song than Nina Simone. But tonight's featured artist is not Nina Simone. It's Bob Dylan. Born this week in 1941, May 24th to be exact, he will turn 85. Bob Dylan will be 85 this week. And most of the show tonight is going to be devoted to his songs. We'll take a break from Dylan from the Dylan songs for a couple of detours to spotlight a couple of albums, very influential albums that were released rather this week in 1969 and 1970. Tommy by The Who and Let It Be by The Beatles. But I've got a lineup of songs tonight that I a curated lineup as I always do that I hope you'll enjoy, and I've got a few Bob Dylan recordings sprinkled in throughout. one of which is coming up next. We're going to hear in this next little set, we're going to hear the Four Seasons doing. When you haven't lived till you've heard the Four Seasons sing Bob Dylan. but kicking it off from his 1964 recording, here's Bob Dylan.

0: That, of course, was the Four Seasons with Frankie Valli. From an album they did in 1965, it's one of the more interesting tribute combinations. The album is called Four Seasons, Sing Big Hits by Burt Bacharach, Hal David, Bob Dylan. Anyhow, that was Blowin' in the Wind. Dylan adapted that from a traditional song. I had it here a second ago. I'm not going to take the time to look it up. But it was an adaptation from a traditional folk song that that's how he did it. And that was from he wrote that in 1962, or made the adaptation in 1962. Before that, we heard Dylan himself from his 1964 album, Another Side of Bob Dylan, doing My Back Pages. And coming up next, so this next grouping, as I was putting the music together this week, selecting the songs, I go out of my way to not play songs that I've played. Well, if I've played them before, I mean, I've been doing the show 3.5 years. So if I played them 3 years ago, they might make the cut. Or if I really, really, really like the song. But I try not to play anything at least more than once a year. And most of the songs I play on the show I've not played. Are being played for the first time. For me, anyway. And as I was putting this together, and I noticed, as I was listening to the Nina Simone track, I was so blown away by it. And I noticed the other women singers that I've got, that I had chosen, whose renditions of Dylan songs I'd chosen for the show. And it occurred to me that a number of them, Dylan's songs are very, especially the early ones, the lyrics. I mean, there are so many verses, and a lot of singers don't do all the verses. Joan Baez's recording of The Hard Rain's Gonna Fall is 7.5 minutes long, and that's just so she can get all the verses in. So, and I noticed that with Baez and Judy Collins and the like, that they were, you know, making sure they did Dylan right by getting all his verses in. So this next set, I've got some very powerful female singers. I've got Betty LaVette from a recording she made just about 8 years ago, because she had a resurgence in her career. I've got Judy Collins coming up, and Joan Baez, and a singer named Gloria Jones I've not done before, but a gospel singer. So they're coming up next, and you will know the songs when you hear them, so I won't bother to tell you in advance what they are. And like I said, we're going to take a break and do some Who music from Tommy. What I've been doing with Tommy over the in the 3.5 years I've been doing this, each year I try to play a small group of songs. I try to play the album in sequence, a little group at a time. And now I'm up to side three. This year I'm finally up to side three. Or I'm finishing side three, I should say, which I started last year. So that'll be coming up. We're going to take a break around a little after 10 o'clock from Dylan and do some Who. Right now, I'm going to get some business out of the way so we can get back to the music. The Divine Hand Ensemble performs at Laurel Hill Cemetery on Saturday, June 6th, from 6:30 to 9 p.m. Mono Divina's Haunting Theremin, and the theremin is an instrument. It's an electronic instrument. It's the one that's predominant on the Beach Boys' Good Vibrations, among other things. You know, the one that goes, woo-hoo. That's a theremin. So, Mano Divina's Haunting Theremin leads the Divine Hand Ensemble and live dancers in an evening of beautiful music outdoors, premiering special selections from their upcoming Frank Zappa tribute album. Plus exclusive music performed only at Laurel Hill. 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

That is a great album. If you if you liked what you just heard, I recommend picking it up. It's called Dylan's Gospel. It was recorded in 1969, came out, and it was a total flop. Lou Adler produced it, and he didn't reunite all the musicians. The performers are called the Brothers and Sisters of Los Angeles, and there are different singers that take lead vocal roles, and that one was done by Gloria Jones. Another singer who appears with the Brothers and Sisters of Los Angeles on that album is Mary Clayton, and she's mostly known for those soaring vocals in the Stones' "Gimme Shelter" song. Anyhow, Gloria Jones and the Brothers and Sisters of Los Angeles. Gene Page did the arrangement on that. "I'll Be Your Baby Tonight." Dylan wrote that in 67. Before that, Judy Collins from her album called Fifth Album. I guess that means it was her fifth one. From 1965, doing Dylan's "Mr. Tambourine Man" with all the verses. And we started our set before the bottom of the hour with Betty LaVette from her 2018 album, Things Have Changed, doing Dylan's "It Ain't Me, Babe," which Dylan wrote in 1964. Betty LaVette was a singer who from the 60s who recorded several records. Her career just didn't get off the ground back then, but she never gave it up. And in the early part of this century, in the aughts, she was recording again, and people stood up and took notice because the Kennedy Center vetted her. I mean, not vetted her. Anyhow, you know what I'm saying. Celebrated her. So that was Betty LaVette. So look her up if you have a chance. All right. It's 9:40. And if you're just tuning in, you're listening to The Groove on the RDV Radio Network. Roy North here every Monday from 9 until midnight. It's all about the music of the 60s, baby. And coming up next, we're going to hear. Oh, and if you're just tuning in, tonight's show is about Bob Dylan. It's his birthday this week. He turns 85 later this week. So we're honoring that, like we did last year, by playing a whole bunch of his songs, mostly recorded by other people. As much as I like Bob Dylan songs, listening to a couple straight hours of Bob Dylan, I'm not sure I could do that. But I like his songs. All right, here's what's coming up next. I've got Joan Baez, obviously a contemporary of Dylan's. In fact, they dated briefly in the early 60s. She recorded a lot of Dylan. This recording, we got one song in this next set. It's 7.5 minutes. It's Joan Baez giving you every single stanza of this particular Bob Dylan classic.

0: Joan Baez, from her 1965 album Farewell Angelina, doing Bob Dylan's A Hard Rain's Gonna Fall. One of his really early songs. He wrote that in 1962. All right. If you're just joining us, it's Bob Dylan night because it's his birthday this week here on The Groove on the RDV Radio Network. And coming up next, we are going to continue with Dylan for this next set before we take a little break and listen to some Who from Tommy, because this week is the anniversary of the release of that landmark album. But the Dylan songs we got coming up, well, I won't tell you the songs, but the artists coming up. So we're going to hear from Dylan himself, a live recording from 1974. And then after the top of the hour, we're going to hear some vocal groups. We're going to hear from the Association and the Hollies, and a group that has not been played here on The Groove before, the Dream Merchants. So that's what's that is what is a coming up next. And looking at, I was just doing a little work for next week's show. Next week, if you listened last week, you know that last week was in celebration of Burt Bacharach. Well, next week, the calendar gods. I'm sorry, it's just the calendar gods. Next week is Hal David's birthday, and he was Burt Bacharach's main lyricist. So we're going to hear, whereas last week I played instrumental versions of Burt Bacharach songs, since all he wrote was music, he didn't write lyrics. Next week we'll hear some of the songs they wrote together with the lyrics and singers. So that's coming up next week. All right, let me get some business out of the way, and we will get back to the music. Oh, the Southampton Library presents the Battle of the Crooked Billet on Saturday, June 20th at 2 p.m. Local historian Scott Randolph will discuss the battle fought in what is now Hatboro and Bucks County's only American Revolution battle. 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

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And if my thought dreams could be seen, they'd probably put my head in a guillotine. But it's all right, Ma, it's life and life, oh!

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playing the Dylan song One Too Many Mornings that he wrote in 1963. Before that, we heard a group called the Dream Merchants. First time on the groove. From their 1966 album called Predictions and Things, doing Dylan's Love Minus Zero / No Limit that he wrote in 65. And we started the set with, at the top of the hour, with The Hollies. From their 1969 album, The Hollies Sing Dylan, doing I Want You, which Dylan wrote in 66. And before the top of the hour, we started the set with Bobby Zimmerman himself. From a live album recorded and released in 1974 called Before the Flood. And you heard Dylan singing his own song, It's All Right, Ma, I'm Only Bleedin', which he wrote in 1965. That Before the Flood album was mostly recorded at the L.A. Forum in February. In fact, that song was recorded on Valentine's Day, 1974, just for the heck of it. The album itself, I mean, that was a very impassioned recording, an impassioned performance, I should say, by Dylan of his song there. The album itself has gotten mixed reviews over the years. Some critics hail it as one of the best live albums ever, and some say, meh. He was the band, you know, the band called The Band. They were his backing band on that tour. So, anyhow, that's what I have to say about that album. All right, we are going to take a little break from our tribute to Bob Dylan, who was born this week in 1941, turns 85. He's still with us. He will turn 85 in about 6 days. And if you're just tuning in, you're listening to The Groove on the RDV Radio Network. Roy North here, and every Monday from 9 until midnight Eastern Time, music of the 60s, that's what we do. The show's driven primarily by birthdays and or anniversaries of events that were significant to the 60s, which is my segue into this next set. On the 19th of May, 1969, the album Tommy by The Who was released in the United States, which coincidentally happens to be Pete Townsend's birthday. So it's a twofer, Pete Townsend's birthday and the release of Tommy, 1969. And what I started what has become a tradition in my short 3.5 year tenure here on the station, where I will play a small group of songs. I'm working my way through the entire album is what I'm trying to say. And I'm now, here I am, the third year in, I'm finishing up side three. Tonight, I'm going to finish up side three. And I don't know what else to say about that. The album was very, very pivotal for me. I just devoured it. I wore that record out. And I was also a young guitar player at that point. And I bought the book, you know, the folio that they sell, you know, all the songs, all the sheet music to all the songs on the album. And I worked my way through the whole book. And I was proud to say back then I could play almost the entire album on the guitar. So, but those days, not so much now. All right. So without further ado, we're going to start with the songs that appear on side two following Pinball Wizard. We finished what I was doing last year with Pinball Wizard. Now I'm going to pick up from there with the song There's a Doctor, and we'll start there and finish side three of Tommy by The Who.

0: Thus endeth side three of the LP version of Tommy by The Who, which was released in the United States May 19th, 1969, which coincided with its author's birthday. Pete Townsend's birthday is the same day, tomorrow. Yes, Pete is still with us, and he is going to be... I didn't do the... Anyhow, I don't have his birthday here. Anyhow, he's still with us. He's 80-something now, I think. Okay. There was one more album, very pivotal to the 60s. Actually, it kind of put a button on the 60s. And the anniversary of its release is today. It was released on this date in 1970. Let It Be by the Beatles was released in the United States. I say in the States because in the States and the UK, often their release dates were not the same. Anyhow, Let It Be was released on this date in 1970, and we will be featuring three tracks from that album coming up a little later in the show. Right now, we are going to go back to the music of Robert Zimmerman, who was born this week on May 24th, 1941. He will turn 85 in a few days. Coming up next, we are going to hear, let's see, what have I got coming up next? Brewer and Shipley. Oh, they're going to give you their version of a song that was, well, put it this way. The song that they're going to give you was recorded by another very famous 60s artist, and that version became the definitive version, even according to Bob Dylan himself, the man who wrote the song, said, oh, that guy's version, that's the way I'm going to do it in concert from now on. But Brewer and Shipley are going to give you their version of this song. And then after the bottom of the hour, we're going to hear from two Goyles from the 60s. We got Jackie DeShannon and Cher. It's Cher's birthday this week, too, by the way. Cher will turn 80 in a couple of days. So, and then after that, we're going to have Richie Havens, Barry McGuire, and Gordon Lightfoot. And Olivia Newton-John, yes, that's right, and Elvis Presley and the Byrds. Those are all coming up within the next, 30, 40 minutes. All right. So let me get some business out of the way, and we get back to the musica. Let me see. What do I want to tell you about now? I'm going to tell you about the African American Museum in Bucks County. They will hold their second annual Juneteenth Festival on Saturday, June 6th, from 10 a.m. to 4 p.m. at Mayor's Park, located at 215 East Richardson Avenue in Langhorne. 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

Yes, that was Cher. Who's celebrating a birthday this week? She will turn 80 in 2 days. Happy birthday, baby. I know you're listening. Okay, that's from her album, The Sunny Side of Cher. Sunny as Sunny with an O, meaning her husband probably produced the album. It's got that wall of sound production style to it, which Sonny Bono definitely inherited from Phil Spector. Sonny Bono worked with Phil Spector in the early 60s. So that's where he gets that from. Like a Rolling Stone. Dylan wrote that in 1965. I was tempted to play Hendrix's version, but I've played that a few times in the 3.5 years I've been doing this, and I didn't want to wear it out. There's so much music out there. There's so much music available. Playing the same stuff over and over again just doesn't. I'm like, why? Okay. Before that, we heard Jackie DeShannon from her 1971 album Songs doing Lay Baby Lay. And when a woman records the song, lay, the word lady becomes baby. So Dylan wrote that in 1969. And we started our set before the bottom of the hour with Brewer and Shipley from their 1970 album called Weeds. Although it doesn't sound like they were partaking on this album. All Along the Watchtower. Dylan wrote that in 1967, appeared on the album John Wesley Harding. So, okay, coming up next, we got some boys for you. Boys with a little bit of a folky edge to them. Although you wouldn't know it from the Gordon Lightfoot recording I'm going to play for you now. But before Gordon Lightfoot, we're going to hear Barry McGuire. But before Barry McGuire, we're going to hear Mr. Richie Havens.

0: That's Gordon Lightfoot from a single he released in 1965, Just Like Tom Thumb's Blues. Dylan was so weird. He wrote that one in 1965. And before that, Barry McGuire from his 1965 album Eve of Destruction, doing She Belongs to Me. Dylan wrote that in 65. Before that, Richie Havens from his 1966 album Mixed Bag, doing Just Like a Woman, which Dylan composed in 66. So that gets you caught up on the music. And I've got one more set of Dylan before we divert to the Beatles for a little bit. Coming up in the next set, we are going to hear Olivia Newton-John. I know. We are going to hear Elvis Presley and the Byrds. That the Elvis Presley and Byrds tracks, I put them together because they both got a bit of a country twang to them. So the thing about Dylan's material, I mean, just like good songs get recorded by artists of all stripes, shades, and colors. And that's one of the things I try to do when I do the shows devoted to songwriters is give you a sense of just how wide a variety of artists record these songs. So, and then after we hear from Olivia Newton-John and Elvis and then the Byrds, we're going to go to the Let It Be album for three tracks. The Let It Be album was released on this date in 1970 in the United States. So we're going to honor that with a little music from that. Right now, I am going to get some. And then after the Beatles, we're going to go back to Dylan. We're going to finish the show with Dylan. I've got Harry Nilsson coming up. I've got Boz Burrell. That's a name maybe you don't know the name. But I'm sure you know Richie Blackmore, John Lord, and Ian Paice. Three-fifths of the most famous lineup of Deep Purple. They play on the Boz Burrell track. We've got Terry Reid coming up. Terry Reid was the singer who was invited to join Led Zeppelin. And as a matter of fact, Terry Reid was invited to join Led Zeppelin and Deep Purple. He turned down both bands because he wanted to concentrate on a solo career, which, since a lot of you may not know his name, you know how well that turned out. But when you hear him sing, if you don't know him, when you hear him sing, you'll understand why he was asked to join those groups. And we've got the 13th Floor Elevators, one of the weirdest psychedelic groups from the late 60s, coming up. They're going to do a Dylan song. I've got more Bob Dylan performances himself. And we're going to close the show with Leon Russell and Joe Cocker together, because it's also Joe Cocker's birthday this week. So that's what's coming up right now. I'm going to get some business out of the way so we can get back to the musica. Let me see where I am here. Okay, good. All right, Friends of Huntington Valley. 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They're having a monthly book sale. It takes place on Saturday, May 30th from 10 a.m. to 2 p.m. in their book room located on the lower level of the library. 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

And before that, Elvis Presley from his 1966 album Spin Out, doing the Dylan song Tomorrow is a Long Time. It's one of the earliest songs that Dylan wrote from 1962. And we started our set before the top of the hour with Olivia Newton-John from her 1971 album Let Me Be There, doing Dylan's If Not For You. All right, we're going to take a little break from the songs of Bob Dylan. If you're just tuning in, you're listening to The Groove on the RDV Radio Network. Roy North here every Monday from 9 until midnight Eastern Time. It's all about the music of the 60s. That's all I want to hear. It's all I'm going to play. Give or take a year or two. All right. So, like I said before, this week also is the anniversary of the release of the Beatles' Let It Be album. Came out on this date in 1970. And I've got three tracks for you from the album coming up, one written by each of the three songwriters in the group. I've got a Paul McCartney song. I've got a John Lennon song. You, I'm sure you know that even though during their time with the Beatles, they shared credit, Lennon and McCartney shared credit for all the songs they wrote. Beyond the very beginning, beyond the first year or two, they pretty much wrote their own songs, with a little help occasionally from the other. But and you could usually tell who's the easiest way to tell who wrote the song is who's doing the lead singing. George Harrison did not collaborate with the two of them in terms of songwriting, so he gets credit for the song himself. And speaking of which, we're going to kick it off with a George Harrison song. Oh, by the way, before I forget, I'll do it after the break. No, I'm going to do it now. Next week's show, like I said earlier, Hal David has a birthday next week. He was Burt Bacharach's main lyricist. So I did Burt Bacharach songs last week because it was Burt's birthday last week. I did instrumentals. Next week, I'm going to do Bacharach David songs with the lyrics, since that's what Hal contributed. Other things we've got going on next week. Other songwriters, John Fogerty, Creedence Clearwater Revival, has a birthday. So we're going to hear some John Fogerty songs, not just performed by Creedence, but by other artists. We're going to hear some Fogerty covers. In addition to albums, observing the release of albums, like I'm doing this week, next week is the anniversary of the first early release of the Sgt. Pepper's album. It came out in the UK, I think about a week ahead of anywhere else. It was a limited release. So some Sgt. Pepper stuff. Maybe not album tracks, maybe a couple album tracks, but what I've done in previous years is I've taken covers of the various songs. Some of the songs you can't find covers because, I mean, who's going to cover the, Harrison sitar stuff? But I've taken covers and tried to reconstruct the sequence of songs on the album by doing cover versions. I don't know if I'll do that next week. We'll see. See how I'm feeling. Also, we've got Billy Strayhorn, not his birthday, but Billy Strayhorn, who was a major collaborator of Duke Ellington. He died. The anniversary of his passing is next week, and he died in 1967. So it's an anniversary that is meaningful to the 60s, the passing of Billy Strayhorn. So we're going to hear some songs that he wrote, either by himself or with Duke Ellington. And some other birthdays, maybe I'll throw some Cilla Black, maybe I'll throw some Gladys Knight, maybe I'll throw some John Bonham, maybe some Led Zeppelin might show up. It's his birthday. Who else have I got? T-Bone Walker, Ramsey Lewis. Anyhow, Peggy Lee, Miles Davis. So those are some of the birthdays, and so I'm going to choose from those. All right, now here we go. Here's Let It Be. Not the song, the album.

0: And this one goes out by request to our friends in South Philly.
1: The picker. Picks of the fingers, good. Okay.

0: Mo.
1: I'd like to say thank you on behalf of the group and ourselves, and I hope we pass the audition.
2: And scene. That little bit by John at the end is always amusing. I'm sure he knew that, too, when he was saying it. All right, The Beatles from Let It Be. I actually played those tracks were from the original release that was, the production of which was credited to Phil Spector. Although, all he did really was come in after the Beatles had rejected two prior mixes of the album. They rejected, I mean, George Martin produced the album. And Glyn Johns, the producer and engineer, was asked to do a final mix. The Beatles rejected it. Then they were working on Abbey Road at the time, and they finished Abbey Road and wanted to put that out. And then after Abbey Road was released, they went back and they said, "Yeah, let's take another crack at this." And let's bring Phil Spector in. And Phil Spector just added some overdubs, some vocal and orchestral overdubs, and got credit for producing the whole kit and caboodle. So, anyhow, we heard For You Blue, written by George Harrison, Dig a Pony, which was a Lennon song, and Get Back, which was a McCartney song. All right, that gets you caught up on the music, and now we're going to finish the show out with more music by Bob Dylan. If you're just tuning in, you're listening to The Groove on the RDV Radio Network. And this week's featured artist, Bob Dylan, who turns 85 in a few days. And we've been playing some really cool, I must say, cover versions of most of his songs. We've been playing mostly cover versions of 27 of his most well-known songs. Coming up next, we are going to hear from Harry Nilsson and Boz Burrell, who is a singer. Boz Burrell was a singer and a guitarist and a bass player who went on to do his biggest claim to fame, I think, was working with King Crimson in the 70s as a singer and bass player. But he was trying to get a solo career going in the 60s. And made some records. And one particular record, a single he did in 1967, he had three musicians that he knew, named Richie Blackmore, John Lord, and Ian Paice, come in and back him up on this recording of this Dylan song. Right around that time, Blackmore, Lord, and Paice were forming Deep Purple. Speaking of Deep Purple, after Boz Burrell, we're going to hear Terry Reid. Terry Reid was a singer who was invited by Richie Blackmore to join Deep Purple as their lead singer. And he turned it down and recommended Robert Plant. Sorry, that was Led Zeppelin. When he turned down Deep Purple, they found Ian Gillan, and that made history. Jimmy Page, right around that time, also wanted Terry Reid to join Led Zeppelin. And Terry Reid said, "No, I'm going to work on my solo career. I've got some bookings. I'm touring. I'm opening up for Cream in 68 and blah, blah, blah. But I know this guy named Robert Plant. You should check him out." So that's what happened. Terry Reid. We're also going to hear from Bob Dylan coming up himself. And we're going to hear from the 13th Floor Elevators, one of the weirdest psychedelic groups from the late 60s. And we're going to close the show with a track from Mad Dogs and Englishmen. We're going to hear Leon Russell and Joe Cocker duet on a Dylan song. And it also happens to be Joe Cocker's birthday this week, although he's no longer with us. Joe was born this week in 1944. Died at the age of 70 from lung cancer. So don't smoke, kids. All right, let me get some business out of the way, and we will get back to the music. Bucks County Household Hazardous Waste Collection. 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

0: That was the 13th Floor Elevators from their 1967 album Easter Everywhere, doing Dylan's It's All Over Now, Baby Blue. And the show, tonight's show, is almost all over. Before that, we heard Bob Dylan himself from the Highway 61 Revisited album, which came out in 1965, doing It Takes a Lot to Laugh, It Takes a Train to Cry. And before that, Terry Reid from his 1969 album Super Lungs, doing Highway 61 Revisited. Before that, Boz Burrell from his 1967 single, doing the very first release of the Dylan song I Shall Be Released, with Ritchie Blackmore on guitar, John Lord on keyboards, also doing the arrangement of the song, and Ian Pace on drums. And I mentioned those three names because those three would go on to form what's known as Deep Purple Mark II, the second lineup of Deep Purple, which is the one that had, you know, the huge success. Roger Glover and Ian Gillan rounded out that lineup. And we started with Harry Nilsson before the bottom of the hour, doing Subterranean Homesick Blues. Dylan wrote that in 65. That appears on Nilsson's album called Pussycats from 1974. All right, I've got, I think I'm going to have time for two songs to finish the show with. Let me get this business out of the way, and then I will know for sure, and I'll tell you on the other side. The Bucks County Free Library is looking to raise $35,000 to buy hundreds of new books for their shelves during the annual Bucks for Books campaign. 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
0: All right. Spill your guts. All right. So, I have a little extra time before we get to the top of the hour. So I've added a track. Here's what I'm going to close the show with. But before I tell you, let me just remind you, next week's show, we're going to hear more songs from Burt Bacharach and Hal David, because it's Hal David's birthday next week. We're going to hear songs written by John Fogerty. Some may be performed by Creedence, some by other people, because it's his birthday. We're probably going to hear some Duke Ellington and Billy Strayhorn, because next week is the anniversary of Billy Strayhorn's passing in 1967. We might hear something related to Sgt. Pepper's Lonely Hearts Club Band, because next week is the anniversary of the initial early release of the album. And let's see, the birthday is maybe a little Zeppelin, because it's John Bonham's birthday, maybe a little Gladys Knight, maybe a little Miles Davis, Peggy Lee, who knows? All right. With that said, I'm closing the show with The Byrds, Positively 4th Street, a live recording from the Fillmore East in 1970, and Girl from the North Country from the Mad Dogs and Englishmen album, because it's Joe Cocker's birthday, for one. This week, it's Joe Cocker's birthday. And it's a duet that it's mostly Leon Russell with Joe Cocker kind of chiming in. So that's what I'm closing the show with. And stay groovy, everybody. I will talk at you next week. And here are the birds.

0: Leon, and the whole band. It's really good to see you again.
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They call it Sam's Song. It's catchy as can be.

0: And now another treatment, this classic American theme, brought to you by Mr. Gary Crosby. Here's a happy tune
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0: Bills, you must pay. 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

He said he was glad that he met her, and soon he would come and get her. 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

I had to call you on the phone, because I feel so all alone. 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

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Dixie Dore away. 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

When she went away, the blues walked in and met me. 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I can't go on. 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Stormy weather. 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

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Bye. 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
1: 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Their telephone number is 215-659-3322. Lee's offers eat-in and takeout food, including hoagies, steak sandwiches, wraps, and salads, and is open 7 days a week with delivery in the local area. They also cater with hoagie trays, wrap trays, and more. Lee's Hoagie House of Abington can be reached at 215-659-3322. 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
1: 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This portion of our programming day is underwritten by the Pennypack Ecological Restoration Trust's Tweet and Greet, taking place on Sunday, June 14th from 9 a.m. to 1 p.m. Tweet and Greet is a celebration of birds, the habitats that support them, and the conservation efforts that help them thrive. 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There will also be a bird of prey demonstration presented by falconers from Masters of the Skies. This family-friendly event is suitable for all ages and birding levels, and admission is free. 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

you got me made. Goodness, but I'm afraid something's gonna happen to you before. You got me hooked and hound. I would die if I should lose you now. Button up your overcoat when the wind is free. 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When you sass a traffic cop, use diplomacy. 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
1: It's 5 a.m. in Toad Town, California. It's 6 a.m. in Dead Dog Creek, Idaho. It's 7 a.m. in Bug Tussle, Oklahoma. And in Hatboro, it's 8 a.m. and time for the Good Morning Show with your host, Ted Taylor.

0: to say good night, so say good morning.
1: Hello, this is Ted Taylor. It is 8 a.m. It is Tuesday, the 19th day of May, and it's time for another session of the Good Morning Show. For the next 4 hours, I'll be spinning the great sounds of a long-gone but not forgotten era, and we go till 12 noon today. Welcome to my radio club. Anybody that loves this music may join. We call it musical comfort food for the soul, and today we're dipping into the jazz annals, the work, the creativity of Norman Granz, probably known as the most successful impresario in the history of jazz, the founder of the Verve record label. And we're going to listen to some of the greats who recorded for Mr. Granz and some of the things, some of the triumphs that he's had over the years musically. So sit back, grab yourself a cup of coffee or a cup of tea, or maybe Ovaltine, or whatever floats your boat. Maybe it's a Coke or a Pepsi, even, for the morning shot of energy that you need from caffeine. And get ready to start your day with me, Ted Taylor, and enjoy the sounds of a great era in music. And who's going to kick it off but none other than Lady Day.

0: Only one Oscar Peterson. That's Come Dance With Me. Al Hibbler before that, This Love of Mine. Kenny Burrell with If I Had You. And we kicked it off with Lady Day. And It Had to Be You. Of course, our opening theme is always Abe Lyman and Rosie Blaine with the Good Morning Show theme. And here we are again every Tuesday. We've been here for most everyone since May of 2013, and we enjoy being with you and sharing our Tuesday mornings with you. It's 78 degrees. Imagine that. On May the 19th, it is 78. It's going up into the 90s today. RDV time is 8:18 on the snout, and we invite you to stick around and enjoy some of the good sounds that we're going to be bringing you by way of the Verve record label. The Verve record label actually was formed by Mr. Granz back in 70 years ago, 1976. Not 1976. 70 years ago from today, 1956. Norman Granz was an impresario who had been recording jazz since the late 30s with his thing called Jazz at the Philharmonic. He was a very successful impresario, and he, you know, did crossover artists to expand their range and also widen their audience. Started out as MGM Records. We'll talk more about it as time goes by, but right now let's check our community bulletin board. Every Wednesday you can play Canasta. I don't know, but I can ask that. That's so bad. You can play Canasta at the Upper Dublin Public Library. Choose from the morning session from 10 a.m. to noon or the afternoon session from 1 to 3. These sessions are for players who know the rules of the game, not for brand new players. So if you're a shark in Canasta, this is the place for you. But if you're a guppy, stay home. Canasta cards and supplies will be provided, or you can bring your own. The library is located at 520 Virginia Drive in Fort Washington. For more details or to join, please visit Upper Dublin Library, that's one great big long word, .org, or give them a call, 215-628-8744. I remember playing a lot of Canasta when I was younger. It was a very, very hot game at one time, and it's stayed around for a long while.
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His version, recorded 1963, March 18th or 19th in New York City. The original, of course, was in Brazil, and it was Gilberto Stan Getz, the composition of Antonio Carlos Jobim, who also played the piano on that one. And when they did the original one, Gilberto was doing the singing, and it was all in Spanish. And they said, gee, you know, if we had anybody that could sing in English, we might have a hit on our hands. And Zhao's wife, Astrid, said, I can sing in English. And she did, and it was the beginning of a very, very great career for Astrid Gilberto, along with Stan Getz and the rest of them. Before that, Dizzy Gillespie with No Greater Love Have I, Sassy Sarah Vaughan with I've Got a Crush on You, and Bill Evans started that whole set with My Foolish Heart. We're featuring the great artists of Norman Granz and the Verve record label today, and I hope you're going to enjoy it. You'll hear some stuff you haven't heard in a long time. We're going to talk about what do we have to celebrate. This is what we do this time of the show every week. Today is the World Plant a Vegetable Garden Day. I did that a couple of weeks ago. Got tomatoes and got what have I got? I've got cucumbers. I've got all kind of stuff growing out there in the garden, and peppers, and I watered them last night, and they're looking perky. The 20th is Be a Millionaire Day. Now, you know, everybody can get into that one. It's also Pick a Strawberry Day. The 21st is National Memo Day, so send somebody a memo. It's also National Waiters and Waitress Day, so tip generously if you avail yourself of those services. The 22nd is Buy a Musical Instrument Day. I don't know why I would do that. I can't play one. But it's also, pardon me, it's also World Goth Day. So if you know any goths, say hi to them. The 23rd, Lucky Penny Day. The 24th is National Escargot Day. And the 25th is International Jazz Day, and it's also National Brown Baguette Day. There's a lot of stuff that you can celebrate, making your day, your week, your hours more interesting. Let's continue on now. This is Jim Hall.

0: Look at me, I'm as helpless as a kitten up a tree. Don Byas with the classic Misty, and before that, Jim Hall. It's nice to be with you. RDV time is 8:50. My name is Ted Taylor. I'm here till 12 noon, and at 12 noon, Michelle Kenny comes on the scene with her backstage pass to bring you some more good music from the Great American Songbook and the big bands and swing era. Checking the community bulletin board, the Silver Lake Nature Center offers a bird walk. 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So you're running out of time. If you want to do it, you got to do it soon. 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We're featuring the sounds of the stars of the record label. It was founded in 1956 by Norman Granz, and he did it basically as a, and to use his words, a fair and just label for his star performer Ella Fitzgerald and many and many other great artists, many off the MGM label, Universal Music, Decca, Impulse, Deutsche Grammophon, Cleft Records, Norgram, and Mercury were among those in the stable of the Verb label. Let's continue on with more music but before we do that, we got to do this.
1: 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I will feature some of the greatest jazz vocalists singing great American pop standards, as well as music written by composers like Cole Porter and George Gershwin. 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

behold a strange invitation. Somehow it seems we've shared our dreams. Oh Lord, but where?

in a world of illusion. But where are you? You're so near, yet we're so far apart.

the great Coleman Hawkins. I Wished on the Moon. Before that, Dinah Washington with Invitation. Sassy Sarah Vaughan with Isn't It a Pity? And we kicked off that set with Kenny Burrell, As Long as I Live. RDV time, 9:08. My name is Ted Taylor. I'm here with you until 12 noon. And then Michelle Kenny comes on the scene with her backstage pass. We are doing the music of the Verve record label. Norman Granz, of course, was known first for his Jazz at the Philharmonic recording series, most of it done on the West Coast. It spanned 1944 to 1983. When he first did it, the recordings in 1944 were inspired by the Carnegie Hall concerts of Benny Goodman and others, and they recorded them and sent them as V-discs across the great beyond to the armed forces. Well, they were so popular that Norman had to release them into the public domain. So he has, you know, always had the touch, always had the magic touch, and always knew the artists that would work for him. And here's one of them now, Astrid Gilberto.

Zabby Lincoln with Hank Jones on the piano. And every time I play The Nearness of You, I think of my Uncle Gene Benetti, who passed away this year. And he would have been 99 on Saturday. And he loved that song, The Nearness of You. And so, Gene, up in heaven, we sent it your way. Before that, Astrid Gilberto with It Might As Well Be Spring. Well, it might as well have been midsummer, because what is it now? It is 82 degrees out there, and wow. And I sit here in my Bermuda shorts and my T-shirt, and earlier than usual, but we had to do the mass clothing move this past Saturday, my wife and I, and taking out my short-sleeve shirts, my short-sleeve pants, my Bermudas, and stuff like that. It's that time of the year already. A lot sooner, and yet in a couple of days it'll be back in the 60s, and then I'll be looking for something warm to wear. So go figure, right? Okay. Checking the community bulletin board at 921.

0: in the morning. The Warminster VFW Post 6493. And Warminster Township are again sponsoring the annual Memorial Day service. That comes up this coming Monday, May the 25th at 10 a.m. at the Warminster Township building located at Gibson and Henry Avenues. The parade route will follow. The parade will follow the services, weather permitting, and I believe it will be. The route will be east on Henry, north on York, east on Street, and left on Lewis Drive, where it will end at the VFW Post 645 Lotus Drive. There will be entertainment and refreshments, and as usual, RDVFM will broadcast both the service and the parade. And around both sides of that will be our buddy Dave Solomon. If you or your organization are interested in participating, you better step on it. And you want information on how to do it, give Mark a call at 215-817-0770. That's Mark, 215-817-0770.
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Stefan Grappelli, jazz violin, time after time. Benny Carter before that, Isn't It Romantic? Gene Krupa with Drum Boogie. And Junior Mance with You're a Smooth One. Yes, you are a smooth one. RDV time is 9:39. My name is Ted Taylor. I'm here until 12 noon. We're playing the music off the Verve label. The Verve label was founded by none other than Norman Granz back in 1956. To quote him, to create a fair and just label, especially for his prize performer, Miss Ella Fitzgerald, who's going to be coming up here in just a minute or two. And it just evolved from there, and just about anybody who's anybody on the jazz side of the big band and swing movement ended up on the Verve label. Here's Johnny Hodges.

0: What a voice, Billy Eckstein. Imagination before that, speaking about voices, Ella Fitzgerald, When a Woman Loves a Man. And Johnny Hodges started off with The Sunny Side of the Street, RDB time, 9:51. My name is Ted Taylor, here with you till 12 o'clock. And at 12 o'clock, Michelle Kenney comes on the scene with her backstage pass with a lot of interesting tunes for you to enjoy. Checking the Community Bulletin Board, the Doylestown United Methodist Church serves community-wide dinners on the last Wednesday of every month at 6 p.m. Full course complete dinners with all the fixings are prepared by church members. Upcoming dates would include May the 27th, which is a Mexican theme, June 24th, and July the 29th. 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And dinner is open to everyone. So if you know somebody who might be hungry, somebody who's looking for a good dinner and doesn't know where to find one, check out the Doylestown United Methodist Church. Doylestown United Methodist Church is located at 320 East Stump Road in Doylestown. For more info, please call 215-348-5229. 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They're always quite good.
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we still can make up, if we forget them all, answer Cupid's call. It's the truth, whispers of troubles are an echo of the past. 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

Mr. Stan Getz, but beautiful. Before that, Illinois Jacquette with Port of Rico, Kenny Burrell with As Long As I Live, and Anita O'Day with Whisper Not, all on the Verve label, all produced with the musical genius of one Mr. Norman Granz. Jazz at the Philharmonic was a series that went for 20 years. I'm sorry, close to 40, 39 years of a lot of great music was produced under the auspices of one Mr. Norman Granz, who started out actually in entertainment as a film cutter for MGM Studios. All right, let's continue on. This is Lester Young with Sweets Edison.

0: I'll take Manhattan, the Bronx, and Staten Island, too. That was Sonny Rollins. Before that, Joe Pass with Little Darlin', and Lester Young and Sweets Edison with That's All. Incidentally, I was told by Bob Clifford, one of our listeners, that Bob Hames, Dick Hames' brother, actually wrote That's All. Interesting piece of information I didn't have, and I do now, and I thank you so much for calling in with that. Getting some interesting reactions on a lot of jazz today, much more than we usually play, and some people are just absolutely nuts about it, and some people are, it's jazz. So, but the Verve label had some of the giants of jazz on it, and we just felt that let's give them 4 hours today, and a salute to Norman Granz with his very productive jazz at the Philharmonic and all the great artists that he rounded up for his Verve record label celebrating 70 years. Wow. 70 years. Founded in 1956. The Huntington Valley Library presents actor and historian Mitchell Kramer as Ben Franklin. And that happens on Thursday, June 4th at 6:30 p.m. Learn about the events of Franklin's life in 1776, followed by a question and answer. 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

Antonio Carlos Jobim and Astrid Gilberto with Agua de Beber. Monty Alexander before that, Love You Madly, and Mel Torme, I Should Care. RDV time is 10:36. My name is Ted Taylor, and I'm here until 12 noon. And at 12 noon, we have Michelle Kenney on the scene with her backstage pass. So make sure you stick around for that. We got coming up the lady who was responsible for the creation of Verve Records, Miss Ella Fitzgerald, along with another great voice, Joe Williams.

0: I've had to wait. Joe, you have no idea how long I've had to wait. This is the greatest thrill, being on the swinging date.
1: Ella Fitzgerald, yes. It's sure to good see you.

Exactly.

0: Dubow.
1: Yeah, that was, if you don't like scat, you didn't like that one. If you like scat, that was an all-star game. That was Joe Williams and Ella Fitzgerald doing a thing called Party Blues. Count Basie was back in there, too, and Johnny Green and some other great musicians all joined in on that. I know some people don't like scat at all, and I can't imagine how they can throw those words together that aren't words. But they did.

0: Can we come back now? Okay. An EAS test just kind of snuck in on me. Said, and I was talking about scat, and then they scattered that in on me on top of that. Before that, we had someone to watch over me, Roland Kirk, and Joe Henderson did Once I Loved. That was a surprise there. Nobody warned me that was coming. The Peter Wentz Farmstead invites you to Colonial Saturdays, which is a free event for all ages on the third Saturday of every month from 10 a.m. to 4 p.m. Enjoy living history demonstrations, crafts, and more. Upcoming events include doll making on June the 20th. So if that's something that you might want to get involved in, the Peter Wentz Farmstead is located at 2030 Shearer Road in Lansdale. For more details, please call 610-584-5104 or visit Peter Wentz, W-E-N-T-Z, Farmstead Society. .org. That's the word from the community bulletin board. All right, RDV time is 10:51. Let's do this.
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The marvelous Blossom Deary with the Surrey and the Fringe on top. Before that, Michelle Legrand with La Vie en Rose. Johnny Hartman, It's Easy to Remember. And Jimmy Smith kicked off that four-record set with Organ Grinder Swing. Just a reminder that following this go-around, you've got Mare, Michelle Kenny is coming in with her backstage pass, then Pat Landis at 3. The Big Bear comes on at 6, and tonight he's going to do the 60s and the 50s versus the 90s in country music to show the difference and the similarities. And then at 9 o'clock, Charlie Ryan will be here as well. So we got a lot of good stuff to go. We don't want you to go anywhere. We want you to stay by the radio. And right now, we're going to stay here and listen to Ella Fitzgerald.

0: Lady Day, she's traveling light. Before that, Shirley Horn, You Don't Know Me. Harry James with Backbeat Boogie, and Ella Fitzgerald reaching for the moon to start that four-record set. Little piece of information from my friend Woody is that the first three records that Ricky Nelson recorded were on the Verve record label, and then his dad took him over to Imperial. The Velvet Underground was also recorded on Verve, and I'm told that that's a very, very valuable record if you come up with that. The Banana record is what I'm told it is. So there's that going on. Checking the community bulletin board, the Friends of Huntington Valley Library's monthly book sale will take place on Saturday, May the 30th, from 10 a.m. to 2 p.m. in their book room, which is located on the lower level of the library. New items are added each month, and all proceeds benefit the library. The library is located at 625 Red Lion Road in Huntington Valley. 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

the park that we walk in, the garden we talk in, how lonesome they seem in the fall. 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

0: Johnny Hodges and Jeep's Blues before that, Stan Getz with Knight Rider, Too Close for Comfort, Mel Torme, Picasso, or Memories of You by Clifford Brown, and hopefully that catches us all up. The Community Bulletin Board, the Southampton Library, presents the Battle of the Crooked Billet on Saturday, June 20th at 2 p.m. Local historian Scott Randolph will discuss the battle fought in what is now Hatboro and Bucks County's only American Revolution battle. Registration is required. The library is located at 947 Street Road in Southampton. 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That's the Battle of the Crooked Billet, Saturday, June 20th at 2 p.m. at the Southampton Library. So that's the Battle of the Crooked Billet, Revolutionary War battle fought right here in Hatboro and environs. All right, let's do this.
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And that's going to put the lid on the Verve collection for today. And thank you for all the nice calls and all the nice comments on it. That, incidentally, that was Something's Coming, I believe, Oscar Peterson. And it has been one of those days, folks, when one of the turntables decided not to work for a while, and now it's come out of retirement again. I will be back here next Tuesday at 8 o'clock with another good show for you. At least I hope you enjoy it like you like this one. And I invite you to stay tuned for Michelle Kenney and her backstage pass. In the meantime, in between time, Lord love you, be good to one another, and let's get on out of here. Get Willie to take me on home.

Once I had a love undying. I didn't keep it, wasn't trying. Life for me was just one party and then another. I broke her heart so many times. Had to have my party wine. Then one day she said, sweetheart, the party's over.

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I'll be seeing you. That was Frank Sinatra, of course. And hello, everybody, and welcome to Backstage Pass. This is Michelle Kenny, and I'm so excited to be here with you until 3 p.m. Today is Tuesday, May 19th already. Next Monday is Memorial Day, Monday, May 25th. As you know, it's a federal holiday in the USA for mourning the military personnel who died while serving in the United States Armed Forces. And it is also considered to be the unofficial beginning of summer. And since next Monday I will not be here, I am going to do my Memorial Day show today. I'm going to feature a lot of music today, love songs of World War II, and patriotic music that I know you'll know and enjoy hearing. American hero type music, if you will. Again, I will be here till 3. You're going to hear all your favorites, of course. Frank Sinatra, Tony Bennett, Vic Damone. I know I have Ella Fitzgerald and Peggy Lee, Rosemary Clooney on the playlist. You know, the list just goes on and on. They're all going to drop in backstage today, and also some of the big band music that you love as well from the 40s and 50s. As always, I started out with Joe Stafford's You Belong to Me, because you know she's one of my favorites. If you all stick around till 3 p.m., well, you all belong to me.

We'll meet again. That was Benny Goodman and his orchestra with Peggy Lee. Of course, I started the show with I'll Be Seeing You. Frank Sinatra, a young Frank Sinatra, with Tommy Dorsey and his orchestra. A Nightingale Sang in Berkeley Square. That was Ann Shelton. And I Met Her on a Monday. And then what happened? That was the Mills Brothers. And we had a medley from the Victory Bells. And that was an Andrew Sisters medley, Boogie Woogie Bugle Boy, Don't Sit Under the Apple Tree, and In Apple Blossom Time. Yes, if you're just tuning in, this is my Memorial Day show. Yeah, it's a week away, and we do like to take the time to play those wartime favorites and remember all of our fallen heroes and those who are serving today as well. And it's the unofficial start of Christmas. Oh my God! I can't believe I said that. Of the summer. Yes, we're halfway through the year, but it's not quite Christmas, so don't panic. Okay, from the Community Bulletin Board, Journey North with the Railroad Museum of Pennsylvania on the Down East Ramble. This is traveling Saturday, September 12th through Saturday, September 19th. This customized ramble carries travelers

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0: A Boy in Khaki, A Girl in Lace, that was Dinah Shore. Before that, The Ink Spots, Someone's Rockin' My Dreamboat, and Betty Hutton, one of my favorites, It Had to Be You. Also in that same set, Tony Martin sang The Last Time I Saw Paris, Andy Russell sang Amour, and we heard from Artie Shaw and his orchestra, Moonglow and the Merrimacks, Sentimental Journey, and finally, Nat King Cole, Straighten Up and Fly Right. Yep, this is the Memorial Day show. Yes, a week early. But when I arrive next Tuesday, it'll already be past. So I hope you're enjoying the wartime melodies, lots of love songs, lots of American hero songs and patriotic music. I'll be playing till 3, and I think you'll enjoy hearing lots of your favorite artists singing these songs. Okay, the Bristol Cultural and Historical Foundation Community Band Concert will take place on Sunday, June 28th at 2 p.m. Light refreshments will be served. 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
2: May 19, 2026, Dow Jones Industrials down 116 points at 49,569. The NASDAQ Composite down 131 points at 25,958. The S&P 500 down 23 at 7380. And stocks of local interest today include AstraZeneca up $1.82, Boeing down $1.53, Sencora up $4.81, DuPont down $1.63, Exelon up 66 cents, FMC down 75 cents. GE Healthcare up 14 cents today. Glaxo up 87 cents. Johnson & Johnson up 81 cents. JP Morgan down $2.57. Lincoln National down 34 cents. Lockheed Martin down $4.11. Merck up $1.88. Teleflex up $1.56. Teva up 3 cents. UGI up 45 cents. And Universal Health down $3.54. Once again, the Dow Industrials down 146 at 49,542. The NASDAQ Composite down 127 at 25,963. The Standard & Poor's 500 down 22 at 7380. Dow Utilities up 10 at 1109. Dow Transportation's down 12 points at 20,204. And I'll be back at 5:30 with an update from Wells Fargo Advisors in Doylestown, Pennsylvania. 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

0: That was the Jesters. Ma, I miss your apple pie. I bet you do. Sounds good right about now. We heard there'll be a hot time in the town of Berlin. That was Bing Crosby along with the Andrews Sisters and Connie Boswell, Sand in My Shoes. Also, my favorite gal, Jo Stafford, sang Long Ago and Far Away for us. And Carol Gibbons, I'll Be Seeing You. We heard Bing Crosby again. I'm thinking tonight of my blue eyes, and I think that's it. That's all the music in that set, but we have plenty more. You know I'm here till 3. This is my Memorial Day show, a tribute to America's fallen heroes and all those that serve today as well. And as we know, Memorial Day is the unofficial beginning of summer. Yay! Well, it certainly feels like summer these last few days. But don't worry, it's going to get cold and rainy this weekend. So that's something to look forward to. Okay, from the Community Bulletin Board, the Road Angels of Doylestown is a nonprofit organization made up of enthusiasts whose goal is to raise funds for charitable purposes while promoting the sport of street rodding. The organization promotes family unity, good fellowship, sportsmanship, unity of purpose, and safety in this sport. 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I'm with you today until 3 p.m.
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0: And that was Glenn Miller and the Army Air Force Band. What do you do in the infantry on vocals? Artie Malvin and the Crew Chiefs. Before that, we heard Somebody Else is Taking My Place. That was Peggy Lee, of course. And Imagination, Ella Fitzgerald. A very young Frank Sinatra saying all or nothing at all. And at the top of the set, Cow Cow Boogie, Ella Mae Moore's I'll Cover the Waterfront, Artie Shaw. And San Antonio Rose, Bing Crosby, and we can't forget Lena Horne and her rendition of Stormy Weather. So we do have another hour of music. We are saluting our American heroes today, a pre-Memorial Day show, highlighting patriotic music and Forces Sweethearts. We do have a lot of love songs from the era. Okay, from the Community Bulletin Board, knitters of all experience levels are welcome to the Upper Dublin Library's Knitting Group every Tuesday from 6:30 to 8:30 p.m. The library is located at 520 Virginia Drive in Fort Washington. 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

So Ginger Rogers started howling, and Miss Powell threw the towel in. Peggy's dancing caused a heat wave up in Nome. She has Betty Hutton's vigor, Lana Turner's classy figure, and the chassis that made

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0: Bobby Darin, Mack the Knife. What a great song. Oh, I'm dancing here in the studio. Before that, we heard Tony Bennett, As Time Goes By, and Glenn Miller and the Army Air Force Band again in Peggy the Pinup Girl with McKinley and the Crew Chiefs on vocals. We also heard Over There and White Cliffs of Dover. That was Vera Lynn, of course. And we still have, well, an hour and 10 of more music highlighting wartime tunes, and I hope you're enjoying it as much as I am here in the studio. Okay, from the Community Bulletin Board, the Bucks County Free Library is looking to raise $35,000 to buy hundreds of new books for their shelves during their annual Bucks for Books campaign. 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

is when out Queenie skips and the band plays the polka while she strips. Take it off, cries a voice from the rear. Take it off, soon it's all you can hear. But she's always a lady, even in pantomime, so she stops and always just in time.

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0: Well, that's a fun song, isn't it? Betty Hutton, Doctor, Lawyer, Indian Chief. Before that, we heard Memories of You, Louis Armstrong and his orchestra. It's Only a Paper Moon, that was Nat King Cole, of course. And Helen Forrest, I Had the Craziest Dream. And Peggy Lee, Waiting for the Train to Come In. And we started the set with Strip Polka, that was Johnny Mercer, and Saturday Night is the Loneliest Night of the Week. Do you think so? And that is Frank Sinatra, of course. Well, the show is wrapping up. Just 10 minutes left of Backstage Pass. I want to wish you all a happy Memorial Day. If you're going away, stay safe. I know the weather for the Philadelphia area and the shore isn't great, but you can make great family and friends. Just have a nice get-together. And don't forget to listen to RDV, of course. And, you know, Memorial Day is the beginning, or the unofficial beginning of summer. Okay, from the Community Bulletin Board, the Friends of the Doylestown Library invite you to chair yoga on Friday mornings, either 9:15 to 10 a.m. or 10:05 to 10:50 a.m. You can find mobility in a way that's gentle, supportive, and beneficial. Space is limited and is first come, first served. Upcoming dates, including May 22nd and May 29th. Well, those are the last two dates. They were doing it in April and May. Now, the library is located at 150 South Pine Street in Doylestown. 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

Well, that was Kay Kaiser and his orchestra. Praise the Lord and pass the ammunition. I hope you enjoyed the show today. I really enjoyed working on it and playing it for you. Have a wonderful week, and thanks for hanging out backstage.

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0: Good afternoon, everybody. That was Skyliner by Jackie Gleason, which means this is The Swing Set, Tuesday from 3 to 6. I'm your host, Pat Landis. Great to have you with me into the month of May, about halfway through. Always feels like the beginning of freedom, carnival lights, seniors getting ready to walk down the graduation aisle, bands playing under the pavilion. Let's swing along.
1: Button up your overcoat when the wind is free. 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Eat an apple every day, get to bed by 3:00.

0: going across the sea, my lad. 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
1: Thanks, Dad.
0: You've got a great big job to do. A job that must be done.
1: Yes, Dad.
0: If you should meet a lady there that I knew years ago.
1: Yes?
0: Just give her my kind regards.
1: How will I know?
0: If a gray-haired lady says, how's your father?
1: Oh, that will be mademoiselle.
0: If she smiles and says,

0: I remember one time, son, we were coming out of the trenches, and although Armentières was 80 kilos away...
1: 80 kilometres? That's yes. A long way, Dad.
0: Yes, son, I went and saw her. And another time we were going up the line of Passchendaele. And you know, it was a dark night, and you could hear... Shell hole on the right.
2: Shell hole on the right.
3: Shell hole on the right.
0: Shell hole on the left.
2: Shell hole on the left.
3: Shell hole on the left.
4: Shell hole on the left.
0: There she was, Mademoiselle from Armentières, coming up the line with us.
1: Blimey, Dad, did you do any fighting at all? Oi!

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Brother Turtle and Brother Hare, they ran a race and I was there. The hare dropped in at Barney's place. That's how the turtle

0: 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He tried the same thing on a rail. That's why the pig's got a curly tail.
1: That's

0: according to Woody Herman. We had Dinah Shore with the Wabash Blues, Flanagan and Allen, If a Gray-Haired Lady, and we started it off with Mindy Carson, Button Up Your Overcoat. Certainly do not do that today. If you're out there puttering around the garden, just make sure you stop and grab yourself a water break. 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

harmony when we hear rinkity-tink and we hear plinkity-pling. We cuddle closer, it seems, and while we kiss, kiss, kiss away all our cares, the player piano's playing a razzmatazz. I want to hear it again. I want

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When we hear rinkity-tink and we hear plinkity-plink, we cuddle closer, it seems. And while we kiss, kiss, kiss away all our cares, the player piano's playing a razzmatazz. I wanna hear it again.

What an ending. That was Eddie Cantor with the Old Piano Roll Blues. We had Count Basie with the 7th Ave Express. Gene Austin gave us Too Late. And we started out with Vera Lynn and Denny Dennis doing their take on Two Sleepy People with the Ambrose Orchestra. That was from 1938. It's Tuesday. My name is Pat. You're listening to The Swing Set. I hope you're having a great time. We got plenty more music ahead. Some things you've heard, some things you may not have heard. If there's something you need to hear, give me a call, 215-674-8002. Here's Benny Goodman.

Now the jim jim jump is the jumping jive. 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

I'll get that thing yet. 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When I remember the famous men who had to fall to rise again, I take a deep breath,

0: Pick Yourself Up by Fred Astaire with the Johnny Green Orchestra. It was nice to know that he wasn't always perfect. We also had Eddie Fisher on The Street Where You Live with the Hugo Winterhalter Orchestra. Adrian Rollini gave us the Davenport Blues. We had Lionel Hampton with the Jumpin' Jive. Rare Lionel on vocal there. Benny Goodman started off that set with Rhythm in Your Feet with Martha Tilton on the vocals. We're getting ready to wrap up that first hour of the swing set. Bittersweet. Let's see what the Community Bulletin Board has to say. The Lansdale Library's Live Another Day Alternative to Suicide group meets on Tuesdays from 12:30 to 1:30 p.m. This is a confidential, non-judgmental space where individuals can openly share their thoughts without being labeled or diagnosed. These groups are grounded in the understanding that safely exploring these thoughts, along with the feelings and experiences beneath them, can be a powerful step toward healing and finding new possibilities. The library is located at 301 Vine Street in Lansdale. For more information, please contact Michael at 215-360-1582 or call the library at 215-855-3228. A couple station messages, and then we'll get right back into the music. Stick around.
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all y'all don't know who it is because I just got here today. My hometown is a little town way down Dixie way. Now everybody down there for miles around all calls me by my name. Now that I'm up here in your big city, I sure wish y'all would do the same. Because I'm a ding-dong daddy from Dumas, and you ought to see me do my stuff. 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Oh, you ought to see me strut. I'm a caper-cutting cutie, got a gal called Katie. She's a little heavy lady, and I call her baby. I'm a ding-dong daddy from Dumas, and you ought to see me do my stuff. 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

That was King Cotton by Bob Crosby and the Bobcats. We had Phil Harris, the Ding Dong Daddy from Dumas. Arthur Godfrey's Don't Tell Me the Same Things. We had Jack Cooper, Me and My Girl, and that was with the Ronnie Monroe Orchestra. And Stuart Foster gave us Once in a While with the Guy Lombardo Orchestra. We're into the second hour of the swing set. It's Tuesday afternoon. My name is Pat. I'm going to be with you here till 6 p.m. tonight. Still plenty of music ahead. Great hits, swing hits, American Songbook, some things patriotic, and Buddy Clark, too.

That was Preacher Rollo and the Five Saints. Save your Confederate money, boys. We also had It's Only a Paper Moon by Cliff Edwards, Tommy Dorsey's Just a Simple Melody, came right after Melody Time by Buddy Clark. My name's Pat Landis. You're listening to The Swing Set. Just about 20 after 4 o'clock on this beautiful, steamy Tuesday. The sun's staying up longer, which means it's easier to lose track of your time out there. If you're on the front porch, you're in the garden today, don't forget the sunscreen. Let's take a look into the community bulletin board. Something else we shouldn't forget. The Lansdale Library hosts the following digital

0: 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Heard from a couple people. It's always nice when everybody takes the time to reach out. A couple of station messages, and then we'll get right back into the music. 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

0: hot as Judas, but I'll never lose it. I've got that note.
1: You better lose that note.
0: I got a note.
1: Same one?
0: Still the same one, though.
1: Yeah, that's a hungry one.
0: I'm not a liar. It's an octave higher, but this is the note.
1: What?
0: Oh, look, I've gone on to another one.
1: And that's a pleasure.
0: Do you like this note better than the other one?
1: Anything is better than that other one.
0: Back on the same note.
1: Oh, look out.
0: This is the same note.
1: And I'm gone.
0: This is the first one. It may be the worst one. But I've got that note.
1: And you can have that note.

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That was B. Wayne. I didn't know what time it was. Well, I can tell you for a fact it's 4:35 in the afternoon here at the Todd H. Allen Studios in beautiful Hatboro, Pennsylvania. A couple other tunes before that, in the last half of the hour. Bobby Darin, A True, True Love. We also had I'll Dance at Your Wedding by Helen Forrest with the Hal Mooney Orchestra. That was from 1947. And we kicked it off with Wingy Minone and Johnny Mercer, I've Got a Note. They did, by the end of that song, eventually find that note. My name is Pat. It's Tuesday. Swinging along on the swing set. Lean back. Maybe crack a window. It's always good to have some fresh air in there, even if it is stifling hot around here. Let's try and get some music to take our mind off it.

0: That's What I Like by Perry Como. Before that, Joe Stafford gave us Fools Rush In with the Paul Weston Orchestra. That was from 1950. We had Les Paul and Mary Ford. Fantastic combo, giving us Bouquet of Roses. Jerry Southern, Remind Me, with the Sonny Burke Orchestra. And we started that set off with Gordon McRae and the Autumn Leaves. Just planning way far out, way far out. If you're out there running errands this afternoon, just remember there's no rush getting where you're going. I think these songs sound better when you arrive safely. Let's take a look into the community bulletin board. The Huntington Valley Library presents Mysteries of the Revolutionary War with Herb Kaufman on Thursday, June 18th at 7 p.m. This program focuses on misrepresented and often imagined incidents and events of the Revolutionary War, and on the colonial myths and stories they never taught you in high school. 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A couple messages, and then we're going to head steady into the final hour of the swing set. I'll see you on the other side of these.
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and she loves me. Who would want a sweeter surprise when she nestles in my arms so tenderly? There's a thrill that words

That was Guy Mitchell, Under a Blanket of Blue. We also had Sweet and Lovely by Carol O'Connor. I've been digging through the crates, and every time I find a song by Archie Bunker, I'm going to play it. End of the last hour, we had I Was Such a Fool by Connie Francis, and Doris Day with the Les Brown Orchestra gave us Easy as Pie. Just about 8 minutes after five here at WRDV. My name is Pat, and we are into the last hour of the swing set. Still lots of music ahead for you. I hope everybody out there has had a great time and is going to stick around while the party continues later on. Party continues right now with Django Reinhardt.

Duke's place. Wildest box in town is Duke's place. Love that piano sound in Duke's place. Saxons do their tricks in Duke's place. Fellas swing their chicks in Duke's place. Come on, get your kicks in Duke's place. Take it, Duke.

That was Duke's Place by Louis Armstrong with the Duke Ellington Orchestra. We had the Banana Boat Song by Harry Belafonte, also known as Deo. And Django Reinhardt started us off with I Got Rhythm, his take on that from 1935. My name is Pat. You're listening to The Swing Set. It's about 20 after 5 on this steamy Tuesday. Let's take a look inside the community bulletin board. The Barn Nature Center is a nonprofit educational animal sanctuary for rescued and rehomed exotic pets located at the intersection of Route 611 and Almshouse Road in Doylestown. 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
2: May the 19th, 2026. Dow Jones Industrials today down 322 points at 49,363. The NASDAQ Composite down 220 at 25,870. The Standard & Poor's 500 down 49 points at 73.53. And stocks of local interest today include Ametek down $4.38 today, Boeing down $5.60, Sangora up $4.30, DuPont down $2.08, Exelon up 65 cents, FMC down 79 cents, Glaxo up 79 cents today, Johnson & Johnson up $1.08, J.P. Morgan down $5.03, Lincoln National down 37 cents, Lockheed Martin down $1.68, Merck up $1.68, Pfizer up 33 cents, Teleflex up $2.33, UGI up 31 cents, Universal Health down $2.82, and Verizon up 98 cents. Once again, the Dow Industrials down 322 points at 49,363. The NASDAQ Composite down 220 at 25,870. The Standard & Poor's 500 down 49 points at 73.53. Dow Utilities up 7.5 points at 11.06. Dow Transportation's down 55 points at 20,161. And I'll be back tomorrow at 1 p.m. from Wells Fargo Advisors in Doylestown, Pennsylvania. 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

In 1955, Mitch Miller proved that old folk songs can still dominate the airwaves. That was Mitch and the Gang with The Yellow Rose of Texas. We also had Moon Country from 1934. That was Hoagie Carmichael and his orchestra. And we started the set out with Kathy Carr and Ivory Tower. Next up, a song. It's been recorded many, many, many, many times, but was first recorded in spring of 1942. Sounds romantic, but there was a wartime loneliness to it.

0: That was Helen O'Connell with the Lullaby of Broadway. Blossom Dearie, Rhode Island, famous for you. Connie Boswell gave us The Lamp is Low from 1938. Gertrude and Harold French, Doo Doo Doo. And we started that off with Skylark. That was the Glenn Miller Orchestra with Ray Eberle on the vocals from 1942. This has been an exciting afternoon. Just a pleasure. Let's dive one more time into the community bulletin board. Make a hanging beaded mobile at the Abington Library on Tuesday, June 16th, from 6:30 to 8 p.m. This event is open to teens and adults. 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I'm going to start packing up my crates and get ready to get out of the way here. Just a couple more quick messages.
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That was Desi Arnaz with Amanda Lane, Cuban Pete. One more after this. I gotta go. I gotta fire up the barbecue, put my sheets in the freezer, check in on my neighbor. Make sure you check in on yours, too. You know, a fan is just gonna blow the hot air around. Make sure you crack a window. This has been a really great time. I had a lot of fun talking to Joe, Emma, Ray, Shelley, Ed. Thanks, everybody, for reaching out. I'll see you next Tuesday for the swing set.

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0: It is Tuesday evening, and the weather, oh my goodness, in Hatboro, it's unbelievable. Sun is shining bright. The temperature has, are you ready for this, has fallen to 91 degrees. They say the high was 95 on the way in. I saw 99. It's a hot'un. Oh, is it hot. But it's coming in the summertime, my friend. Summertime. Get out there and do the things you want to do, picnicking and all the great things, and just, I can't wait to barbecue and, oh, just summertime. Love it. Is it going to be hot? Oh, well, hey, was winter cold? Summer's hot? Hey, it's the weather. You take what you get and you make the best of it. That's all you can do. So, whatever the weather is where you are, I hope you're enjoying it. I hope it's a beautiful day for you. But right now it is time for The Party Continues. Elvis, Country, and More. 6 to 9 on WRDV 89.3 FM or on the internet. Anywhere in the country, in the world. 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Country music, the songs of life that, well, they speak to your heart. They make you laugh, they make you cry, and they bring back memories of loved, loved ones, and special moments just waiting to be remembered. Songs from Elvis, Jerry Reed, Kenny Rogers, Loretta Lynn, Dolly Parton, Hank Williams, and so many more. Plus, some great local voices you know and may remember. Margaret Whiting, Peggy King, Billy Carlucci, Jane Norman, and more. This area's got a lot of talent coming out of it, and has had a lot. And that music will live forever also. Thank you. Thank you for joining and being loyal listeners. Settle in with a drink. I've got my Ovaltine nice and cold. Enjoy the music with someone special. Tell your friends about RDV, where the long-lost but never-forgotten music lives, to quote my buddy Ted Taylor. Tonight we're going to do something we haven't done before, and I'm thinking we're going to have a lot of fun with it. We're going to have a little In the Ring. Yeah, In the Ring. In this corner, country music from the 50s. And in this corner, country music from the 90s. Our referee for the evening is you. Listen, what do you like? What do you not like? What sounds good to you? I'm a firm oldies country and love the old stuff, but there's some new stuff that's not bad. Some of these guys and gals are doing a good job. And music, well, music is something we really, really need. It's medicine, uplifting. So we're going to bring it to you each week. That's what I'm doing here. Do a little read back real quick. We opened up with Red Man from Charlie Rich. That's our theme song and then our theme music for opening. And then Through the Years from Kenny Rogers. And I followed that with Morning Desire from My Disc. Those two songs are going out to my wife at home. Yeah, I'm going to dedicate them to her. So we'll keep the music going right now. Before we get into another song, I'm going to bring you something from the Community Bulletin Board. Kick off summer at the Peace Valley Nature Center with an ice cream social and lawn games on Sunday, June 21st from 1 to 4 p.m. Stop by the pavilion next to the Visitor Center to join in the fun. 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The Nature Center is located at 170 North Chapman Road in Doylestown. 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There you are. I knew you were here somewhere. And I'm going to, oh, by the way, I want to say, hey, have a safe trip home, Pat. Always good to see you. It's good to come in. He's always here in a good mood and playing great music. So have a safe trip home, my friend. Okay, what else have we got here? We're going to do...
1: You served behind the desk.
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0: This portion of our programming day is underwritten by the Pennypack Ecological Restoration Trust Tweet and Greet, taking place on Sunday, June 14th from 9 a.m. to 1 p.m. Tweet and Greet is a celebration of birds, the habitats that support them, and the conservation efforts that help them thrive. 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

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Well, I've been fed that line before, and I can't digest that kind of talking and bull. 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

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That's my buddy Jerry Reed. Before that, we had, Singing the Blues, Marty Robbins from the 50s. And Little Rock by Colin Ray from the 90s. And we'll go back up a little higher there with we had Fall in Love, Kenny Chesney from the 90s. And my buddy Jerry with Alabama Wild Man. And we started it with a song from the 50s by Elvis Presley, Don't Be Cruel. Tonight we're doing a little bit of 50s country versus 90s country in this corner and that corner, and you are the referee. You decide. Is it better? Is it worse? Is it the same? Is it just a matter of taste? Is it a matter of what you grew up with, what you feel comfortable with, what touches you? That's what I think music of all ages is. It's just a matter of how it affects your listening. Is it the songs and the lyrics that you can relate to? Lyrics about your life or someone else? It's all a matter of taste. As long as you enjoy it, well, dagnabbit, keep right on listening. Okay, we will. I'm going to go back and go right back to listening to it with a song from the 50s from Patsy Cline.

I'm a U.S. male because I was born in a South Georgia town on a Sunday morn. Now, Georgia just happens to occupy a place in the southeastern portion of these United States. Now, that's a fact, buddy, and you know it well. So I just call myself the U.S. male. M-A-L-E, son, that's me. Now, said all that to say all this. I've been a-watching the way you've been a-watching my miss. For the past 3 weeks, you've been hot on the trail. You kind of upsetting the U.S. male. Now, you touch her once with your greasy hand. I'm gonna stretch your neck like a long rubber band. 'Cause she's wearing a ring that I bought on sale, so that makes her the property.

snow, the U.S. mail is on his toe. 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Now I catch you around my woman, champ. I'm gonna leave your head about the shape of a stamp.

0: All righty. Woo-wee doggies. Keeping the music going. Just having some good fun here with 50s and 90s. Yeah, let's see. We started that with Patsy Cline from the 50s with Walking After Midnight. Then we went to my buddy Jerry with U.S. Mail. And then we ended up with some 90s from Travis Tritt. Country Club. Yeah, there you go. 50s, 90s, country. Which do you prefer? You're the referee tonight. My opinion is just, I'm going to keep playing music. Because I love it. Which is my favorite? Well, I'll tell you, I'm going to keep my out of this one. It's up to you. You can just sit there and figure it out, and well, it doesn't matter. You don't have to yell about it. Nobody's going to argue or debate it. I just want you to think about it. And if you want to, let me know what you feel. But you can do that if you let me know at paulbigbear@aol.com. Just put on their music on the subject line, and I'll know it's from you. In the meantime, in between time, we got something else from our community bulletin board. Trees, please, is the topic of the Churchville Nature Center's walk on Sunday, May 31st at 11 a.m. This walk is designed for all ages and will involve hands-on activities while on the trail. 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A little bit of trees, please. 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

All righty, there we go. Doing the 50s versus the 90s. Yeah, 50s in this corner, 90s in this corner, and you are the referee. Just had a call saying, haven't heard that song in a long time, and that was Achy Breaky Heart, Billy Ray Cyrus from the 90s. And they sure did play that. Oh, did they play it. And then before that, we had Kenny Rogers with The Greatest. Great song. I love that song. It's a fun song. I love singing it. I love doing it. And we just have a lot of fun with that one. But my special angel, Bobby Helms, 1950s. So there you got your 50s, you got your 90s, and you've got your choice. I like them all. I really do. But I'm keeping my opinion to me as far as any more than that. I don't want to influence anyone. I just want to play the music and enjoy it. So I hope you're doing the same thing. Keep on enjoying it. And let's see, what have we got now? We just played them, and goodness gracious. Let's go back and play some more music, huh? How about something from the 50s, definitely from the 50s, and from a feller by the name of Conway Twitty.

All right, lifestyles of the not so rich and famous. And there's Tracy Byrd, and he's from the 90s. We wedged Elvis in there again with I'm So Lonesome I Could Cry from the 50s and 60s. But here we go back to the 50s with Conway Twitty. It's Only Make Believe. What a big hit that was. So, which is it? In this corner, we got the 50s. In this corner, the 90s. And right in between, the referee, you. You're the referee. You decide. What do you like? What don't you like? What is it about either one that you like, and whatever, what is it you don't like? Or, you know, music is a personal thing. It's just something very personal. I can't tell you what music to like. I can tell you what I like, but then I'd have to say I also like, because music is it's a taste. It's like, what spice do I put on this meal that I'm enjoying? How about that? Do I put onions in my baked beans, or do I put brown sugar, or do I... Hey, it's a taste, and that's what it's all about. What is your taste? I know mine. I'm enjoying it, every bite of it, every bit of it, every sound of it. I'm enjoying the good music. So that's what we're doing. We're going right back to it now with something from the 50s and even before. That's right. It's listed as a in the 50s. But, 1950s. Something from Hank Williams Sr.

0: All righty, let's take a look at our community bulletin board. And the good information that we have for you there is Willow Grove Lions Club and Down the Road Cruisers presents Cool Cars in the Schoolyard on Saturday, June 13th from 4 to 7:30 p.m. at the Upper Moreland School Campus, located at 4000 Orangemans Road in Hatboro. 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But I heard it a lot. Anyway, we're going to go back to the music after we do a couple more things like this.
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All righty, let's see. Tracy Lawrence, 1990s. And that was Time Marches On. And it does kind of transfer from Hank Williams up. Talks about different music, different singers, different subjects. Laughter in the Rain, Patti Page. And then Johnny Cash, I Walked a Line. Our Misery song is in there, too. Yeah, we got to throw that in there. Yeah, it's just fun. A little Misery song. You kind of figure out which it is. what the heck? I amuse myself. Why not? And before that, we had Diamond Rio from the 90s with Meet Me in the Middle. Always on My Mind, Elvis Presley. And we started it with the 50s. Hey, Good Lookin' from Hank Williams. He recorded that in 1951. He died in 1953. Hank wasn't here that long, but boy, did he leave a musical legacy. Unbelievable. Good music speaks to the heart and will be here forever. We'll be playing it right here. I'll be playing it right here on RDV as long as I can get behind this microphone and spin the music and talk to y'all. Because I like doing that. I really and truly do. Okay, let's see. What else have we got here? It's not quite that time. We got plenty of time. Let's go back now. Going back to the 90s with a song from Lone Star. Anybody remember Lone Star? Yeah, I remember Lone Star.

0: 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That's an interesting... Yeah, check it out. Check it out. Let's see. We need to play this for you.
1: 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He laid awake one night and imagined a place where good would always defeat evil. Every wrong made right. He imagined a world of truth, justice, and the American way. 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
0: All right, here we go. Let's with a little playback here with what we just heard. And that was Everything's Changed, Lone Star. Everything has changed, so much so. You know, the old saying, you can't go home. I traveled back a few years ago to see the home where I grew up in the summer, every summer, on the lake and in the woods and just country living. I loved it. And I went to see that old home. It was an old, it was a great big building. It used to be a hunting lodge. And it had 12 bedrooms. And there was 6 cabins with it. And it was set in the woods with a lake right out front. And went back, I figured, let me drive down and take a look at the old home. And drove right by it. I said, I know I'm not getting sentinel yet. They had taken that home, that house, lifted it up and moved it back 50 yards from the road in one piece. Whew. Wow. Wasn't home anymore. I've lived in a lot of different houses and I've lived in a lot of different places and, none of them. Everything changes. I've been in the same house now for over 40 years, and it's comfortable. It's comfortable. It's nothing. The furniture doesn't get moved. It just stays clean and nice and friendly. When friends come over, we're happy to have them, and it's just finally a place where I can just say, yeah. This is home. It's always going to be home. And I'm going to stay there till the day they carry me out. Because it's just home where love lives. And that's the way it's supposed to be. Anyway, that's Everything Changes, Lone Star. Before, that was 1990s music. Talking about things that change, but it's still country. In between, we wedged in there My Old Flame from Rosemary Clooney. Yeah. When did we first hear My Old Flame? Anybody know? See, if you know, just give yourself a point. It was 1934 when it was first recorded by Mae West in a movie. Yeah. Mae West, My Old Flame. And we started that off with an appropriate song, considering Monday is Memorial Day. The Battle of New Orleans, Johnny Horton. And if you know anything about history, you don't know anything about history. Paul Revere, who rode through the countryside yelling, "The British are coming, the British are coming," and warned everybody, it's a lie. It's a lie. Paul Revere didn't have a horse. He went to his friend and he said, I need a horse. You got to loan me a horse. He said, "I ain't got a horse." He said, "Well, I need a horse." And this fella, a friend of his, stole one of his father's horses for him to ride. And Paul Revere jumped on it and took off yelling, "The regulars are coming." He didn't yell the British were coming because everybody was British. He yelled, "The regulars are coming." And he got separated from his horse. The regulars got it. And he walked back without the horse, wondering, "What am I going to tell my friend?" And his friend's saying, "What am I going to tell my father?" There were a few others got through and let them know the regulars were coming. So that was the beginning of the fight for independence. On a stolen horse. How about that? The things they don't teach you in history class. But, hey, when I say good stuff, let's go back now for something else from the 50s, this time from Jerry Lee Lewis.

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